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0: Columbia's independent alternative 99.3 WXY, a role model. And Sally, when the wine runs out, just make sure you do it before the weekend. That way you can get in line, rush and get a couple more bottles. Tame Impala, the less I know, the better, which is a good rule in life. And Casey Elephant and Beaches in Tennessee. Kind of ironic, don't you think? It's 3:45 here in the capital city. I am Varholi. Thanks for hanging out with us. We appreciate you tuning in to Columbia's local independent alternative for 21 years. Congo's Coldplay, Ray LaMontagne, coming up in just a second. Welcoming Bad Fish, tribute to Sublime, to the Ice House Amphitheater tonight. I do have tickets for you. We'll be giving those away a little bit later on this afternoon. Instant win, because I'll send them to you, and then, boom, you have them on your phone and can zip your way into the Ice House Amphitheater. Look forward to a great, long Labor Day weekend. WXY News Time is 3:46. Rick?
1: We'll have plenty of sunshine today. Very hot, high around 96. Tonight, it will be mainly clear skies, lows around 75. Sunny and hot for the Gamecock opener tomorrow with Kent State, with a high of 97 degrees. This is Rick Wrigley at the Main Street News Desk. The U.S. economy added 162,000 jobs in August, far exceeding expectations. Unemployment held at 4.1%, raising the possibility of a Federal Reserve interest rate hike this month. The U.S.-Iran conflict continues to escalate with Iranian missiles and drones targeting U.S. allies in the Persian Gulf. Vice President J.D. Vance says he wouldn't call the situation a war. Hurricane Lowell, now a major hurricane, is threatening Hawaii with potentially dangerous rain, flooding, and strong winds. Trump has appointed Alan Telly as acting Army Secretary following the departure of Dan Driscoll. An ICE agent has been charged with allegedly lying to investigators in connection with a non-fatal shooting in Minneapolis. Columbia Police Officer Christopher DeLong Jr. was remembered today at a funeral in Irmo. DeLong was killed in the line of duty last Saturday while responding to a domestic violence call. His death is the first fatal shooting of a Columbia police officer in 52 years. A 3-year-old Columbia boy has died after an accidental shooting. Police say the child gained access to an unsecured firearm at the Colony Apartments. The boy's uncle has been charged in connection with the death. I'm Rick Wrigley at the Main Street News Desk. We'll be back with more from Varholi and the class in less than 90 seconds.
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0: It's Columbia's independent alternative, 99.3 WXY, Dexter and the Moon Rocks, and Freaking Out. Sugar Ray Fly, Jonah Kagan, God Needs the Devil. He's going to be opening up for Dermot Mulroney. Dermot Mulroney. That's not who I'm talking about.
1: No, that's an actor.
0: That's an actor. Although a lot of actors doing music, then it's Dermot Kennedy that's is who true. He's going to be opening up for in October up in Charlotte. Yeah, you know, because what's her name did a bunch of music, and I just can't remember what her name will come back to me in just a second. So there are Tim Curry had a record.
1: Always, don't Google it. It'll come to you.
0: Yeah, exactly. Well, you know, eventually it'll become back up in the mind. Yeah. Plus, I'm a little exhausted because we saw Onslaught last night at the theater. Mm-hmm. So I'm up to 63-64 films so far this year. It's an A24 film. Three super soldiers who are killing machines escape from a government project and try to kill everybody in sight, and will ultimately get defeated. That's the story. That's the storyline. Not giving you any kind of spoilers and everything. Fun watch.
1: It's kind of like Terminator or something.
0: Yeah, kind of a fun watch. Very stylized. Very stylized. Mm-hmm. A couple actors that you've seen in other things that are kind of character actors did a phenomenal, phenomenal job. There's a guy. There's a an African American guy that is in a lot of TV commercials, and he got a role in that film. And he was great. He was great. He was believable. And it was kind of fun to see those kind of actors in that film as well. And it was fun. It was fun. And, of course, bloody and gory, too. 419, let's go ahead and take a look at traffic. What are you seeing on the big board?
1: Well, I think everybody's trying to get out of town now because we have a whole lot of traffic. We have a wreck at 20 westbound at Fairfield. Also, in the city, backups in traffic caused by an accident at George Rogers Boulevard at Rosewood. And another one at Dexter Boulevard at Wedgefield. We have a collision at Killian Road near Ellie Drive. Off of Broad River near Hopewell Church Road coming in with a crash. And finally, an accident Kaufman Road at Olmer Road. Quite a bit of congestion. With 26 westbound is really looking bad, I'm sorry to say. From Augusta all the way to St. Andrews, we have traffic there. And then going the other direction, 26 eastbound, we do have traffic between Broad River Road East and Interstate 20 East. 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Squirrels, snakes, rats, bats, alligators, mice, beavers, mosquitoes, and palmetto bugs. All Things Wild gets them out and keeps them out. AllThingsWild.com. I'm Kane Cameron for WXRY Traffic.
0: All right. Thank you, Kane. We'll see you in about 15 minutes. Keeping Columbia moving. We are Independent Public Radio. We've got our Labor Day forecast coming up in just a second. Plus, forecast for tonight for Badfish at the Ice House Amphitheater.
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0: It's going to slowly cool off. It's going to be a nice night under the stars of the Ice House Amphitheater tonight for Bad Fish. Tomorrow, Partially sunny and hot. Game day. Get up, because you're going to be melting in your bed otherwise if the air isn't working. We may have the hottest kickoff on record at a Carolina football game. 12:45, Williams-Brice Stadium. Thunderstorms in the afternoon and evening. Some of them could be fairly strong, getting down to 75. Mostly cloudy and humid, and 94 with thunderstorms on Sunday. And we're back to sunshine and humidity and 88 for Labor Day. It's 80. It's 93 in Ballantyne, 96 in Lexington, 98 atop the historic Behringer Building on South Connors Main Street, and 97 right now at the North Point Heating and Air Studios.

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0: need these beautiful things that
1: I've got. He's kind of finishing up his tour for the season around November, and that's it for Mr. Abs, Benson Boone. You know, if he didn't have...
2: He's my little boy crush.
1: So you like the porn stash and the abs then?
2: The abs, yes. I'm not big on porn stashes, but it does work for him.
1: You know, if he were not on stage, no one would pay him a minute attention. In fact, they'd probably think he was probably a little goofy. You know what I'm saying?
2: Yeah, definitely. You put a microphone in front of somebody, it does wonders.
1: Yeah, holding a guitar on stage. Bada boom. Doesn't work for drummers, though, because drummers are always the ones, because they have to pack everything up, so they never get to talk with anybody after the show. I was going to say, I saw a picture of my buddy Rob Thomas, honorary Ermite, by the way, as well. And now I used to be jealous because he looked like great. He looked like, I was like, man, he doesn't hasn't aged one bit. And I saw a recent picture of him, and I was like, oh, well, he's looking almost 60.
2: Wow.
1: Yeah. I don't feel so bad anymore.
2: You know who I think has made a deal with the devil? That would be Rob Lowe.
1: I don't understand.
2: He looks all the time.
1: He's made a deal with his bank for plastic surgery. That's what it is. You know what I'm saying?
2: Well, that's great.
1: That's what I'm thinking. I still can't get over the fact that he was like, teenage girl kind of thing going on. That's scandal back in the day.
2: Yeah,
1: that was sticky. Yeah. And it's 5:44 here in the capital city. Let's go ahead and take a look at traffic. What are you seeing on the big board?
2: We are still quite busy. I think everybody's trying to get out of town or just get home. We had 3 accidents on the interstate, 26 East, before St. Andrews. Also a wreck at 20 East, Bush River. At 20 West at Fairfield. Collision at South Lake Drive at Platte Springs, and then we have one at North Lake Drive at Irmo Drive. A collision at North Brickyard at North Springs, and also a crash at North Point Boulevard at Community Road. We have still some congestion on 20 eastbound between Clemson and Highway 601. Also, more congestion on 26 East between Broad River Road East and Irmo and St. Andrews Road. This traffic report is brought to you by Little Pig's Barbecue, buffet, carryout, and catering. Leading authorities advise that eating Little Pig's Barbecue may be habit-forming. Open Thursday through Sunday, Little Pig's Barbecue on Alpine Road. I'm King Cameron for WXRY Traffic. Have a great weekend.
1: Have a great weekend. We'll see you back on Tuesday. Keeping Columbia moving, we are Independent Public Radio. If you happen to see something, let us know about it. 988-9930. Just about 15 minutes, we're going to hit the switch, and then we're zooming on back to the 80s for modern rock, a.k.a. early alternative. 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
3: We'll have plenty of sunshine today. Very hot, high around 96. Tonight, it will be mainly clear skies, lows around 75. Sunny and hot for the Gamecock opener tomorrow with Kent State with a high of 97 degrees. This is Rick Wrigley at the Main Street News Desk. The U.S. economy added 162,000 jobs in August, far exceeding expectations. Unemployment held at 4.1%, raising the possibility of a Federal Reserve interest rate hike this month. The U.S.-Iran conflict continues to escalate with Iranian missiles and drones targeting U.S. allies in the Persian Gulf. Vice President J.D. Vance says he wouldn't call the situation a war. Hurricane Lowell, now a major hurricane, is threatening Hawaii with potentially dangerous rain, flooding, and strong winds. Trump has appointed Alan Telly as acting Army Secretary following the departure of Dan Driscoll. An ICE agent has been charged with allegedly lying to investigators in connection with a non-fatal shooting in Minneapolis. Columbia Police Officer Christopher DeLong Jr. was remembered today at a funeral in Irmo. DeLong was killed in the line of duty last Saturday while responding to a domestic violence call. His death is the first fatal shooting of a Columbia police officer in 52 years. A 3-year-old Columbia boy has died after an accidental shooting. Police say the child gained access to an unsecured firearm at the Colony Apartments. The boy's uncle has been charged in connection with the death. I'm Rick Wrigley at the Main Street News Desk. We'll be back with more from Faholi and the Class in less than 90 seconds.
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you're going, what the heck is going on? What happened to my radio station? It is the Best of the Modern Rock Era weekend. All the way through Labor Day Monday, it is the best of 80s alternative. The beginnings, the roots, like The Cure and Just Like Heaven.

0: or stay. Eh, whatever you want to do. See you, The Clash. Lena Lovitch with a new toy. And The Cure, Just Like Heaven, all right here on a best of the 80s modern rock era weekend. It's nothing but early 80s alternative right here on WXRY. Thank you so much. On the way in less than 90 seconds, I've got, I'm going to take a look at our forecast for game day tomorrow. Also, I've got That Petrol Emotion Pill, plus a song that was written by somebody that later took it and made it a huge hit, but it originally wasn't a song for him. It was something he wrote for somebody else.
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0: All right, Columbia Metro forecast for us for our Labor Day weekend. Tomorrow is going to be stinking hot. It's going to be triple digits or near triple digits. Going to feel like triple digits for sure as you're tailgating before the Carolina game. Luckily, the kickoff is 12:45, but still, it could set a record for the hottest kickoff yet at Williams-Brice Stadium. Afternoon thunderstorms possible. Some of them could be fairly strong. Going to be, 94, very cloudy on Sunday. Again, afternoon thunderstorms. Some of them could be kind of nasty. And 88 and humid for Labor Day. Right now, 96 in Ballantyne, 97 in Lexington, 95 atop the historic Behringer Building, and 95 right now.

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